I hurled my baby crying. 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Don't know what to do. I'm truly sorry, baby, truly sorry, truly sorry. I know you love me, but my life is on the road. Can you understand that I'm not good to you? I'm truly sorry, baby, truly sorry, truly sorry. You can't stand to see me away, see me away many days. I know you want me to stay,

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1: Des rediffusions et des découvertes, c'est l'été

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Hear the clock ticking on the wall. Losing sleep, losing track of the tears I cry. Every drop is a waterfall. Every breath is a break in the

Maniacio. Just outside looking at the sky thinking about you. Input versus output.

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My sight is cloudy, I'm losing tolerance. Night at six on a Saturday and my thinking's wobbling. Feel the clouds in my soul, it's windy, it's almost saddening. I'm alone when I shouldn't be and it's well and settling.

0: Pray it's not today. 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
0: Doctor, read the x-rays while you read the doctor's face. I rock a clean pair of socks every day, just in case.